miss that keyword to see Kenny Chesney at our iHeartRadio Music Festival, it's music. You got to text music to 200-200 right now. 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Lawyers made us say that. 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

It's 95.5 The Bull on Mojo. I got the Raiders game on in the studio. I might even stroll down Fremont Street just a few steps down to Circa. They got that massive sports book. That's a place to post up to watch a game. It's The Bull nonstop. Jelly rolls up.

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Did you see he's playing the Chelsea at Cosmo October 23rd? 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

95.5 The Bull is Las Vegas's number one for country. My name's Mojo. I got to give a shout out to my son. Today's his birthday. My youngest, 14 years old. I've got one in college, a 16-year-old, and a little man celebrating his birthday today. Not going to lie, he's been kicking my butt in the gym this week. Here's Morgan.

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Ready to go to Vegas? iHeartRadio Music Festival is back. Thanks to our friends at Capital One. All you need is a keyword, text to win. That's it, text to win. Your shot to see Kenny Chesney. We're talking Lainey Wilson and a whole lot more. It's going to be fun. Thanks to Capital One. We're back at it this year. Good luck.

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0: 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About to dive in. 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

0: there is a class at Harvard that is now under investigation and heavy lawsuits are pending. Uh-oh. 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Let's just say I'm going to tell you next hour just to give you time to make sure you're not eating.
1: Oh, no.
0: This is wild that this even happened. We'll talk about it.

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0: And so there is a class in Harvard that ended up getting the university sued. They're paying $53 million to families of donors whose body parts were stolen from its medical school's morgue and sold on the black market.
1: Ew.
0: These body parts were donated after the people passed.
1: Yeah.
0: Then they were stolen and sold.
1: And sold?
0: $53 million.
1: Gosh, that's disgusting.
0: Yeah.
1: This is at Harvard?
0: Yeah. Who, by the way, the black market, who's out there like, hey, can I get a, anybody got a aorta? I get an aorta?
1: Aorta.
0: Do you know what an aorta is?
1: No. What is that?
0: Big valve in your heart.
1: Oh.
0: I was going to be a doctor, but yeah. 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

And I appreciate you hanging out. 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Bailey Zimmerman getting close to having another big old number one song with his latest Chevy Silverado.

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And we appreciate y'all hanging out, ready to go to Vegas. iHeartRadio Music Festival is back. Thanks to our friends at Capital One. All you need is a keyword, text to win. That's it, text to win. Your shot to see Kenny Chesney. We're talking Lainey Wilson and a whole lot more. It's going to be fun. Thanks to Capital One. We're back at it.

Two nights, one stage. Lainey Wilson going to be there. Kenny Chesney, too. They're part of this year's iHeartRadio Music Festival presented by Capital One. September, T-Mobile Arena going to be rocking once again. In Vegas, you're not going to want to miss out. Full lineup details. Grab tickets while you can.

0: appreciate y'all letting us be a part of your day. About to dive in. These are some huge stories coming out of Nashville. 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
1: 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It's Granger Smith, and this is After Midnight on 95.5 The Bull, number one for country. So I got a topic I want to discuss next hour with you. What's your favorite thing about the fall? You know, the leaves changing, air cooling, football starting, all the things. 866-607-8383. 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
1: 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What you got for us,
2: 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I literally can't even make it up. And even his biggest fans are begging him to just stick to sports. I've got that story coming up in your Nashville News next.

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0: Who is it?
1: It's Pat McAfee.
0: I mean, who's the singer?
1: Pat McAfee.
0: Okay. Yeah. Okay.
1: Yeah.
2: His fans are actually roasting him. One wrote, "Don't listen to the haters, Pat. This is worse than what they're saying." The comments on him posting the release of this is even more funny than anything I've ever seen. Another fan said, "Love the show, Pat, but not enough people are telling you no."
0: I gotta say, it's not bad. That's not bad.

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8: Hey, welcome to Friday. It's finally here. It's After Midnight, everybody. I'm your host, Granger Smith. So glad to see the weekend right in view of us right now. Hey, what's your favorite thing about fall? I've been asking that question this week. What's your favorite thing about fall? Let me know, 866-607-8383. I've also got Earl Dibbles Jr., you know, the country boy. He's got a dumb criminal story to tell us. All this here with a bunch of good country music. Hour number two of Finally Friday starts right now.

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Hey, it's Granger Smith on After Midnight. What's your favorite thing about fall? We're going to talk about this in two songs. Call me 866-607-8383.

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1: Okay, asking this question, topic of the hour, because it's that time of year, we could ask it. What's your favorite thing about fall? My number, 866-607-8383. Got my producer, the Ant-Man, sitting with me. We talked about this on the last program, and you straight up said, my favorite thing about fall is football.
2: Football, yeah. And I'm working high school football this year with my hometown, Slato Eagles, broadcasting the games, doing a live video broadcast stream of all the games. And so my life is, you know, with these kids, teaching kids how to do the broadcasting has really been even more headfirst in a much different way than it was last year.
1: You know, I said a couple shows ago, and I think I should reiterate, this is not necessarily your favorite thing. It's what is one of your favorite things?
2: Sure.
1: Because as you say football, I'm thinking me too. And all the things that go with it. We could throw in dove hunting.
2: Yeah.
1: We talked about that earlier.
2: Yeah.
1: We could throw in the holiday season that's rolling in. We could talk about, of course, the cool weather. Of course, the leaves changing. We could talk about all these things. And I think we don't have to necessarily pick one.

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0: Whatever you're doing all night, I'm here doing it with you. It's Granger Smith here on After Midnight.
1: Hey, Granger, this is TJ from Mobile, Alabama, man. Just wanted to say I love your show, brother. Hope you have a blessed night, man.
0: Hey, thanks for listening, man. I appreciate the kind words.

0: Who says nothing good happens after midnight? Hey, I'm Granger Smith on 95.5 The Bull, Las Vegas' number one for country.
1: Yes, jumping into the river when running from the cops is probably not the smartest move. That's a true story, and Earl Dibbles Jr. is going to share this dumb criminal story with us next.

The all-night party happens here after midnight. I'm Granger Smith on 95.5 The Bull, Las Vegas' number one for country. All right, I'm looking for your phone call here. 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
7: 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I'm Granger Smith, your host. We're going to talk about some things that went down on this day in history coming up, plus some Nashville news with Ann Hudson, stories about those country stars out there in Nashville and what they're up to. Hang tight for all of this early on a Friday. Keep the station right here.

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1: It was back on this day in 1911 that the world's most famous painting was stolen. Do you know which one it was? I'll remind you in history coming up in two songs.

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1: Listen, I get it. Not everyone sleeps at night. Some of us think, some of us drive, some of us pray. Granger's with you through it all. Thanks for being a part of the After Midnight family.

Hey, if you find yourself thumbing through Instagram tonight, make sure to give us a follow at After Midnight Granger Smith. 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
1: Hey, good morning. Just wanted to tell you why I got up this morning, and it's because I hadn't been asleep all night long. So, whoop, whoop, let's start this day off right. Here we go. Good morning, America.
0: Well, thank you so much. I'm glad after midnight is a part of your morning. Someday

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1: We've got Ann Hudson bringing us stories about her favorite stars out there in Nashville. We call this segment Nashville News. What you got for us, Ann?
2: 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He's for sure one of her fans. I'll explain in your Nashville News next.
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8: Third Shift Friday crew. Hey, closing out another week like the champs that you are. I'm glad to be here right alongside you. Granger Smith here, your host of After Midnight, asking this question. What do you think kids need these days? What do you think they need these days? You can answer that however you want, but I want to hear from you. 866-607-8383. I've also got Earl Dibbles Jr., the country boy, coming in with yet another dumb criminal story. All this here with a bunch of good country music. Hour number four of After Midnight starts now. Happy Friday, y'all.

Who says nothing good happens after midnight? Hey, I'm Granger Smith on 95.5 The Bull, Las Vegas' number one for country. What do you think kids need these days? We're going to talk about this question in two songs. Call me 866-607-8383.

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1: Asking this question, topic of the hour. What is something kids need these days? And we're asking that knowing that we're not saying we're any better or worse off than they were. We had problems back then. They have problems now. They are different problems. Our grandparents had different problems. But either way, I think we could identify sometimes this generation needs something more than other generations. Does that make sense?
2: Yeah.
1: What do kids need these days? 866-607-8383.
3: I think that families need to sit around the table at supper time and talk about things that are bothering them, talk about God or Jesus. And to me, that's important. And some families just, you know, watch TV or let them on their phones or their games. I think it's important to have a good hour or two where they just discuss things that are bothering them or what they did that day. I think it's important.
1: Yeah, I think sitting around a dinner table is a good idea.
2: Very much so.
1: We at our family sometimes we'll do what's your whoop and what's your poop.
2: Whoop and poop.
1: Whoop and poop.
2: I like that.
1: Good part of the day, bad part of the day. Give me the highlights. Give me the worst part. Give me the best part. And we'll go around the table. That's a good little bonding exercise.
2: That's fun.
1: Yeah. 866-607-8383.
4: Oh, Granger. One thing I think kids nowadays really need to get more of is just regular butt whooping. Some of the kids nowadays, you see them, they're just so disrespectful to everybody, even their own parents. I know when I was growing up, I would be disrespectful like some of these kids. I would have been backhanded across the store or something. That's just my opinion. I know everybody else is going to have their own, but that's just my thought.
1: Hey, brother, I want to tell you something. You're not alone on that thought.
2: No, not at all.
1: In fact, my producer, the Ant-Man, sitting with me right now, and he could attest we've gotten a lot of phone calls just like you. You are not alone.
2: I'll tell you what, I learned to duck. You could also do that, too. Instead of getting knocked across the store, just learn to duck.
1: Yeah, learn to duck.
2: Or head on a swivel.
1: Learn to obey.
2: That's right.
1: 866-607-8383.
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Thanks for hanging out after midnight. 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

0: 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Thank you, Las Vegas, for staying up after midnight on 95.5 The Bull.
1: Hey, Granger, up all night. I'm a gas hauler in Nashville. Love your

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1: You know, we've all seen it and thought about doing it. Don't you lie. But one criminal actually shows why we probably shouldn't. I'm talking about doing a cannonball into the Bass Pro Shop fish tank. Earl's going to be here to share this true story coming up next.

0: Merle Dibbles and Dumb Criminals on After Midnight.
1: I'm Merle Dibbles Jr. I'm a country boy. I'm an honest boy, too, and crime don't pay. I got a story to prove it. An Alabama man is facing charges after streaking naked through a Bass Pro Shops before doing a cannonball into the store's aquarium. There's a video that shows Brian Owens treading water while getting into a screaming match with cops who are trying to apprehend him. He evidently hurled himself over the side onto the cement floor, knocking him out. That fella's facing charges of public lewdness, disorderly conduct, resisting arrest, second-degree assault, criminal mischief, and one account of belly flopping. He's dumb.
0: Thanks for staying up with us here on After Midnight with Granger Smith.
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Hey, it's Granger Smith here on After Midnight. Thanks for staying up late with 95.5 The Bull. Now, I know it's Friday, and that's already really good news, but how about a good news story to go on top of that? Hang on for two songs, and I'll share some with you.

Las Vegas's number one for country is 95.5 The Bull. I'm Granger Smith, and this is After Midnight. I brought this up last hour, and I'm still looking for your phone call. What do you think kids need these days? Think about that and let me know. 866-607-8383.

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1: 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What you got for us?
2: 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And even his biggest fans are begging him to just stick to sports. 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
1: 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She's still doing it. It keeps growing. It's an amazing story. That is coming up next.
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I'm sorry. Can you imagine how epic it's going to be? Luke Bryan, Jason Aldean at Allegiant Stadium, December 11th. That's going to be a show that you absolutely can't miss. All next week, the Bobby Bones Show. They'll have three chances for you to win your tickets each morning at 6, 7, and 8. So make sure you go ahead and set that alarm. 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

95.5 The Bull. You know, it's so fun when the tooth fairy comes to visit, leaves you some money for your tooth. Get this, though. Delta Dental revealed from a poll that the average going rate for a lost tooth now, $5.84, up from $5.01 last year. I'll tell you, inflation, it's hitting all of us. But I'm glad the kids are benefiting this time.

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1: Oh, my God. That's awesome. How exciting. 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
0: So excited for you, Peggy. Now we want to make your day. Your next chance to win yours coming up at 1 o'clock. 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

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Hey, just curious, have you seen the Hard Rock guitar? 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There's only like one more corner that needs those blue glass panels, and then bada bing, bada boom. 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

0: 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Lana scored hers. That's a solid advice.
1: Have faith. 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You never know. 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

0: 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Thinking about our first jobs. 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
1: I worked at the campground, and I used to sneak people into the hot tub, and they'd give me a little couple bucks on the side.
0: There you go. That's a hustle right there. Ken, I'm sure you were very

0: 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Speaking of kids, what was your first job? Karen, what you got?
1: The classic one. I babysat every kid in my neighborhood.
0: Yes, I feel like that's so many people's first job. My first job was being a princess at kids' parties. Legit. So much fun. Until you're running out of gas on the way there, and then you have to pump gas looking like Elsa. Yeah. A sight to see.

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Straight off of Dan O'Shea's new album, Young. It's Say So on 95.5 The Bull. The question of the hour, are you ready to score your iHeartRadio Music Festival tickets and $1,000 on top of it? One song, one Stella Lefty. 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

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Woo!

taking the highway to the 7-Eleven downtown. Unfortunately, going to be closing after 15 years of service, but they're offering gas $3.99 per gallon until the tank runs dry there. 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
2: 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I'd act

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don't know about you, but I'm ready for the weekend. It's Mojo 95.5 at the Bull. Taylor Swift has lit up the Empire State Building in a green hue, and people are wondering, is she dropping new music? I guess time will tell. Until then, I knew it, I knew you was on the Bull.

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Kane Brown. It's 95.5 The Bull. Did you watch the Raiders game last night? Boy, it looked bleak until the end. If you turned it off before the fourth quarter, yeah, they ended up winning the game by a couple points over my Texans. It was kind of a shocker, too. But hey, it's preseason, you know. 95.5 The Bull.

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I'm Mojo. We got tickets to Laugh It Up with Jeff Foxworthy and Larry the Cable Guy. 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

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You can bring up to four guests, too, for $14.99. It's kind of a cool deal as a way to say thank you to some of the hardest working people here in the Valley. 95.5 The Bull. Here's Ella Langley. Just when I-

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95.5 The Bull, Las Vegas is number one for country and home of the Bobby Bone Show. I heard next week they're going to hook you up with tickets to Jason Aldean and Luke Bryan. Yes, local winners at 6, 7, and 8 starting Monday. Make sure you wake up with your horns up. Here's Lauren, Elena, and Chase Matthew on The Bull. Another

Boy, Vegas sports have had some good 24 hours anyway. The Raiders pulled a last-minute win out against the Texans in preseason football last night. And then this morning, Paseo Verde Little League ended up with a walk-off home run to end the game 6-5. They advance to the next round playing Monday. 95-5 the Bull. 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

Hey, Vegas, it's Bobby Bones. 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

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There goes Bailey Zimmerman. I'm Mojo. 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
6: 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We talked to Mumford & Sons, Chase Beckham. 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It's free on iHeartRadio.